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1: Sorry we're so rushed, darling.
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on a warm summer's evening, on a train bound for nowhere, I met up with a gambler. 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
1: Ladies and gentlemen, good morning. What a beautiful day to be alive. You know we only bring you the greatest and the smoothest. And today, a great number by...

It's like 10,000 spoons when all you need is a knife. It's meeting the man of my dreams and then meeting his beautiful wife. And isn't it ironic?

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0: 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Última.
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5: Cara, eu acho que a gente foi perfeitamente feito um pro outro.